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0: 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Good morning.
1: Good morning, NJ. Beautiful morning today. Name here is Dave. I'm just on the way back home from doing some shopping.
0: Good morning, Dave. Jerry here. Juliet Echo, Romeo, Romeo Yankee. Sitting on the patio, sitting in the shade, reading a book.
1: Just had to make a run to Lowe's, get a few parts. I'm trying to put up a mesh, mesh core radio, and I want to get it up high in a tree, so I had to pick up a waterproof box to put it in.
0: Oh, very nice. I have mesh core devices. One of these days I need to get busy and see if they'll work. Just now they're just laying in the cabinet.
1: I can only hit, I can hit one repeater from my house. That's the Laws repeater. And so I'm going to try and put up a repeater at my house, and that might help other people that are in my area. I'm up on the northern edge of Orange County, so there's not much up there.
0: From the map, it looks like there's a bunch of repeaters around me. I just haven't spent enough time looking at it, but can't be too many of them. You're doing a good deed.
1: My son lives right here in Durham, but his property is a little bit low, so he's having trouble hitting any repeaters also. So he's looking at mounting an antenna on his roof.
0: Yeah, I'm guessing one of the problems I had early on was geography. We're on the side of a hill, so the back of our house goes up, I don't know, 50, 60 feet to a hill, up a hillside. I have to have a repeater off the other way somewhere.
1: Unless you did do what I'm doing, put up your own repeater, get it up high. I'm going to have a solar panel on mine, so hopefully it'll run off the batteries.
0: Sadly, we live in one of the new HOAs. We don't have a tree of any height in sight. There are some about a block away, but that'd be a little too far. They scraped the land here and just put a bunch of houses in, so we got nothing left.
1: I don't know why these construction companies do that. You know, you would think they would try to leave at least one tree in every yard when they build a development, but you're right, they just go in there and bulldoze everything, and I leave it up to the buyers, I guess, to plant their own trees.
0: That looks to be it. It must be cheaper to do it that way instead of manipulating around a tree. The way they do it, they just terraform the land. They make it fit their idea of what it ought to look like. That's why we're on the side of a hillside that's been remodeled three or four times since the development opened. Hopefully they won't do that again, but... some of the area didn't get compacted well, so some houses have had serious cracking problems.
1: That happens quite often, though. You know, there might have been a tree where the house is or something, and then you got a sinkhole, and, you know, houses tend to shift all the time.
0: Yeah, it's almost like they're living creatures. One of our friends had one of those sinkholes in the backyard. That's been filled, hopefully stabilized. But, you know, Mother Nature moves in mysterious ways sometimes. One of the houses was apparently built on top of a subterranean stream that ate away some of the land, and hopefully, it's got that fixed so it's draining.
1: That's interesting. Hadn't heard of that one. Yeah, I just moved up here about 2 or 3 years ago, and that was a criteria for me looking for a house, was it going to be radio friendly. So I got 5 acres outside the city limits, and so I can put up whatever I want to put up out there.
0: Yeah, good for you. 2023, when radio was not on my want list, other than, you know, I sort of thought about it until I was 12, and then 2025, real early in the year, my wife says, you know, you really ought to think about getting a ham radio license, and by George, I did.
1: Oh, that's great. Welcome to the hobby. It's a fun hobby, and it's really not that expensive. You can buy secondhand used radios if you want to at Hamfest and things and estate sales. And, you know, it's something you can do your entire life.
0: Yes, I've managed all right. I've got a 2-meter dual band in the house, an HF in the house, and I'm holding a little HD radio, so pretty much allows me to do everything I have time and interest in.
1: Are you getting in the repeater just fine with that HD? What make is it?
0: It's an ICOM, the ID50. I can get this repeater real well, and the one over in Broadway, too. Now, I believe the Rawr's repeater is on the same tower as this one, and I cannot get that one. It must be on the wrong corner of the tower some way.
1: That could be. Do you have a full quarter wavelength antenna on it, or are you using a rubber duck?
0: No, I replaced the rubber ducky when I first bought the radio, and then I replaced it again, so I have a quarter-length antenna now.
1: I bought those for all my HTs. I like the ones, they call them tactical antennas, but it's just like, it's the consistency of like a tape measure to a flat antenna that will bend, so it won't break or anything, and they work pretty well.
0: Yeah, this one's a standard device. It's built by Diamond. It's got a coil in the middle of it. I could tell a real difference when I put it on the radio. I can tell a difference in the reception. I've always been able to get these two repeaters. There's a bunch of repeaters around that I can reach without too much trouble.
1: Well, that's good, yeah. At my old house, I like to sit out on a back deck, and we had like a trellis going over top of the deck, so I just mounted a mobile antenna up there, and if I was sitting on the deck, I could plug into it, and that increased my range a little bit.
0: Well, that sounds like a good idea. We have an awning, so I can at least sit in the shade. And I guess if I was energetic enough, I could mount another antenna out here, but so far, I don't have any complaints about what I can do, other than RAR. I can reach most of the repeaters that seem to be of interest.
1: Go ahead. I think somebody else jumped in there. Go ahead.

0: KR4NJ. Sorry, my wife needed a conversation. All that household stuff. She's the master of the place.
1: There you go. That's the way it always is. The NJ in your call sign, are you from New Jersey?
0: No, it's actually my initials reversed. I wanted JN, but somebody beat me to that, and I just settled for second class. We came down here from northern Delaware. We weren't far from New Jersey, but we lived in Delaware just a few miles south of Philadelphia.
1: Okay. Yeah, I'm originally from New Jersey. All my ancestors live there and in Philadelphia. And I left when I joined the military when I was 18, and been back to visit, but not going back to live. The taxes and everything are way out of sight up there now.
0: Yes, it's gone crazy up there. We vacationed for years in Cape May. We go three or four times a year, but the last, I don't know, 5 or 6 or 7 years, it's gotten so expensive, and we can't do that anymore. I grew up in far western Kentucky, not too far from the connection of the Ohio and Mississippi rivers. Left home at 17 and went in the military at 19, and I've not been back to live in Kentucky since that time.

0: never been to Kentucky. Always wanted to go there. I don't know how. Is there still a lot of forests and national parks there?
1: Yes, mostly state parks. Now, where we live was not too far from the Twin Lakes. Kentucky Lake and Lake Barkley was a massive between the lakes wildlife preserve. So we had good hunting, good fishing, any of that stuff people wanted to do. All over the state are some beautiful parks, and it's an interesting state. The part I grew up in, the far west, is rolling hillsides, sort of like it is around here, maybe even a little more flat. And the eastern part is mountainous. Beautiful, beautiful mountains.
0: That's the opposite of the way it is here. Our mountains are in the western part of the state. Wasn't Daniel Boone from Kentucky?
1: KR4NJ. That's correct. he's a well-known figure in both fact and mythology in Kentucky.
0: Sometimes the stories they write are bigger than the truth, but yeah, he was an interesting character.
1: Yeah, pretty much any of the people who went west to found the state or went any further west were really interesting characters. My family migrated from England to Virginia somewhere around 1700 or early 1700s. They didn't stop there. They moved on down here to North Carolina. Raven Rock State Park. Two of my, I don't know, six or eight great-grandfathers built a lock and dam and a general store. There's still a lot of our family history there at that park. They were probably left England either because they were criminal or they were escaping religious persecution, one or the other. The story's a little weak.
0: Now, that's interesting. I thought my ancestors were from England for a long time. There's a castle in England with our name on it. But I joined Ancestry.com and took the DNA test, and they're saying more Scottish and Irish. So I'm thinking they came from Scotland or Ireland through England and then came to the United States, came to New Jersey.
1: I have a brother my brother and one of his sons is deep into that genealogy stuff. They actually traced our family back to England. My brother was over there a few years ago for several weeks working and went and visited the town where our ancestors came from. The name got changed when they arrived in this country. That's one of the things that makes us think they were running away from something. Now, after they get to that town, everything's pretty well lost. He's still working on it. Growing up, my mother always told us we were Scotch-Irish, but that turns out not to be true, unless maybe that's where her family came from.
0: A lot of times family stories turn out not to be true. Have you taken the DNA test through Ancestry?
1: No, my brother and his son have done that. I don't like the idea of giving away my DNA, so I'll just sit and let him do the work.
0: Yeah, I got you. Well, he did it. That'll tell you where your ancestors came from. And mine changes. You know, as more people take it, they update your DNA rating. And like I said, first they said it was more English, and now they're saying it's more Scottish and Irish. So it's interesting, and I think what all your ancestors did for jobs, I think that's very interesting too. My direct ancestors were basket weavers from New Jersey, and I thought that was kind of funny.
1: Oh, that's very cool. We met a basket weaver in Charleston, South Carolina, who still waves the old traditional grass. Switchgrass? I forget its name, but anyway. We have one of her bowls from several years ago. That's basket weaving's an interesting business.
0: It used to be a good business, you know, back in the day before they came up with all these plastics. That's what people put everything in, garden produce and fish and anything. They put them in baskets. So back in the day, it was a pretty good job.
1: Yes, we still use the basket we got from South Carolina. We've got two or three or four baskets around the house that we use all the time. We do use some plastic containers for sitting out and holding stuff. We really like the look of a crafted basket.
0: And some of those people can make beautiful baskets. Listen, I'm about ready to pull in my driveway, so it's very nice talking to you. And stay cool today. I think it's supposed to be another hot one. K4DJW.
1: Al, have a great day. I was just thinking this is not going to be too much longer for a little while, but I'll stay out here for a bit. Thanks for the chat. Have a wonderful day. 73, my friend. KR4NJ.

0: 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Anybody out there this morning? W4ZUS, good morning. W4ZUS, this is KR4WYC. Good morning to you as well. My name's Steve. How are you?
1: Doing pretty good. Name is Mick.
0: Yeah, I'm here in Wilson, located in Hillsboro at the moment. I rode out here to grab a few things for the work week at Walmart and Food Line and heading on back to the house. Where are you located at?
1: I'm here in the big city of Wilson. I'm heading in to check something out, then go do the same thing, hit the grocery store real quick, and then go home and get out of the heat, over.
0: Roger that. Yeah, I decided to go ahead and get everything, done before it got a little warm this afternoon. Last couple of days that I've been off, I kind of waited until about 5 or 5:30 or a little bit later to, you know, get my running done, but not today, though.
1: Roger. Well, we went out to the fairgrounds for fireworks last night, and it was just brutal hot hanging out. And so I'm ready just to sit in the air condition all day today.
0: Roger that. Me too. Yeah, we went out to the fireworks at Butner Lake Friday evening, and that was miserable. The show was nice, though. I mean, they always look great and all, but you had to get out there anytime after 6, and they close the gates at 8:45, and you have to take your tent or a couple lawn chairs and just sit out there and fan yourself. How am I coming in right now?
1: Well, you were coming in. You're starting to break up just a little bit, over.
0: Roger that. Somewhere where I'm at in I believe I want St. Mary's Road in Hillsboro. It has a little bit of ups and downs, and I might fade out momentarily.
1: Roger. Well, I'm kind of at a destination here, so I need to jump out. So you have a great day. Be safe out there in this heat, over.
0: Roger that. I hope you do as well, and it was a pleasure chatting with you, and I hope you have a good rest of your day and stay cool. Did you say you're a W4ZUF?
1: Whiskey 4 Zulu Uniform Sierra, over.
0: Copy that. Whiskey 4 Zulu Uniform Sierra. This is KR4WYC saying 7-3, and I'll be clearing your final.
1: Roger, 7-3, and like I say, stay hydrated and be careful in the heat. W4ZUS, clear.

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0: Hold the beauty.
1: This is KO4FUD. How you doing there, Bill?
0: Doing good. Having a good afternoon.
1: Well, good. Glad to hear that. Yeah, I am too, man. Not doing much today. I normally work on Sunday, but because of July 4th, I took it off. So, just went to the grocery store, heading back, and not planning on doing a whole lot today. A little bit of the 13 colonies this morning.
0: That's good. You need to stay off every now and then. It's a hot day to be on the cool side of the door.
1: You got that right. That's about where I'm planning on staying once I get home.
0: Roger that. That's what I'm doing. Sitting there on the recliner and watching a hard day go by.
1: I heard that. You must be, if you're in a recliner, you must be on an HT. That thing's sounding good.
0: I'm on a Yaesu. 2980.
1: Okay, is that a handheld or is that a mobile?
0: It's a mobile.
1: Okay, copy that. Must have it close to your recliner. If I'm in my recliner, I'm on an HT, right?
0: Yeah, it's a mobile next to my recliner.
1: Copy that. Yep, it's sounding good, man.
0: Yeah, you're sounding pretty good. Are you on your mobile?
1: Yep, little cheap Chinese, bougie it's called. And I'm probably, I'm near Clayton, so I'm not too far from the repeaters, maybe 10 miles, something like that.
0: Roger, I usually talk on my boat thing. He hits the repeater pretty good on South Wake, but I can't hit Jar's repeater with it.
1: Yeah, Jar's a little bit trickier. I can hit them both with an HD from my house here, but I've heard better on the 210 than I am on the 27.
0: Right. I'm in coach, and I can't hit the charge repeater for some reason.
1: Yeah, it could be just the location. There might be a null or something there. But that is a pretty good haul. I don't think the jars is quite as high as the South Wake one.
0: Who do you drive for?
1: I drive for Bartlett Milling. They make flour. And we haul tank loads of flour to these local bakeries. I say local. Furthest one we go to is Winston-Salem, and we go to Bevan, Sanford, stuff like that. But I'm home every night, luckily.
0: I used to drive for Massengo Construction, hauling gravel and asphalt.
1: Copy that.
0: It was pretty cool. Mostly hauled gravel and asphalt and sand. And that was about it. To a tandem and 18 wheel.
1: Okay, you had a combination vehicle. You didn't have just a straight truck, straight dump truck, right?
0: I did it for a few years, and then I got back into drywall.
1: I've been doing it since 1994, so I guess I'm stuck with it by now. You know, about another 2 years, and I'll be hanging it up.
0: Copy that. Well, I just want to get on the radio and say hello. You take care, and I'll let you get back to KJ4WLG 73.
1: All right, Bill, good hearing you on here, man. Yeah, I'm just about to my driveway. I've got to unload some groceries, so good talking to you. Have yourself a good rest of the weekend. KO4FUD.
0: KJ4WLG, clear.

0: KR4NJ. Sorry I missed your call, son, but I heard your call a moment ago.
1: Roger that. How you doing?
0: I'm doing very well. I don't know if I'd be any better. Name's Jerry, Juliet Echo Romeo, Romeo Yankee. And just this minute, I'm baking on my patio in the shade.
1: That's good. I'm sitting in the air conditioning myself, enjoying the nice day inside.

0: my wife would be happy to say you're smarter than the average bear, and she thinks I'm crazy.
1: Yeah, I step outside every now and then. That's about what I do.
0: Yeah, I like to be outside when I can. As long as the weather's decent, if it doesn't rain too hard, and if the heat index doesn't get too much over 100, right this minute we've got a little breeze, so it's not nearly as bad as it could be.
1: I enjoy breeze when I'm out there, but I come in when it gets hot. That's about it.
0: That's a good thing to do. I don't see a single one of our neighbors outside. That's not too unusual. Way more clouds than usual.
1: I usually don't see my neighbors out, but I see a lot of cars going by.
0: We live deep inside a big development, so we don't get very little traffic. I sit in the back of the house, so even if cars pass by the front, I can't see the street over here about a block away, but it's only a little cul-de-sac. Traffic is minimal.
1: Roger that. I live in a small town in Coates, farming community, and there's a major road, and a lot of cars go up and down, and I sit on the front porch watching the cars go by.
0: I'd love to sit on the front porch in the morning, but we don't have one. And in the afternoon, it gets direct sun, so it's too bloody hot to sit out there. The back, a little bit from now, the house will shade the patio, but for now, the awning keeps the sun off.
1: Yeah, boy, I look to the north, and there's cars going all the time, night and day. And I enjoy watching the traffic go by. And I come in and get cooled off, and that's about it. Anyway, I enjoy calling my call sign, and that's about it. Thanks for answering my call, KJ4WLG73. Have a good afternoon.
0: Well, 7:30, my friend. Stay cool and enjoy the day. KR4NJ.
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This is NC4VA for Central Carolina Skywarn. At 3:10 p.m., the National Weather Service in Raleigh issued a severe thunderstorm warning for southeastern Moore County, southwestern Harnett County, south central Lee County, and northern Hope County until 4 p.m. At 3:10 p.m., severe thunderstorms were located along a line extending from 7 miles southeast of Carthage to near Southern Pines to near Aberdeen, moving east at 10 miles per hour. Hazards include 60-mile-per-hour wind gust and nickel-sized hail. Source of this warning is radar indicated. For impacts, expect damage to roof, siding, and trees. Locations impacted include Southern Pine, Whispering Pines, Bass, Cameron, and Ashley Heights. Your protection moved to an interior room on the lowest floor of a building. The National Weather Service is seeking spotter reports of hail, any size initially, then penny size, that's 3/4 inch in diameter, and then the largest hailstone observed thereafter. Measured wind speeds of greater than 50 miles per hour, flooding and flash flooding, where none normally occurs, rotating wall clouds, funnel clouds, and tornadoes, and damage caused by high winds. Damage could include downed limbs and trees in their approximate diameter, structural damage to roofs and siding, and downed power lines and power poles. Skywarn will be monitoring this frequency. Four reports of severe weather will be in standby mode, meaning this is a non-directed net and the repeater is free for normal amateur activity. We ask that stations leave longer breaks between transmissions for Skywarn traffic. 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We're currently operating on the KQ4RCH145210 repeater with a tone of 82.5 Hz. That repeater is located in south central Wake County. Our backup, if needed, will be the Carolina 440 UHF link system. Frequencies for this system can be found at www.carolina440.net. NC4VA for Central Carolina Skywarn, standing by for spotter reports of severe weather that meet criteria.

This is NC4VA for Central Carolina. Sky Warren, just a reminder, we have a severe thunderstorm warning in effect for southeastern Moore County, southwestern Harnett County, south central Lee County, and northern Hope County until 4 p.m. At 3:10 p.m., severe thunderstorms were located along a line extending from 7 miles southeast of Carthage to near Southern Pines to near Aberdeen, moving east at 10 miles per hour. Hazards include 60-mile-per-hour wind gust and nickel-sized hail. Source of the warning is radar indicated. For impacts, expect damage to roof, siding, and trees. Locations impacted include Southern Pines, Whispering Pines, Bass, Cameron, and Ashley Heights. For your protection, move to an interior room on the lowest floor of a building. The National Weather Service is seeking spotter reports of hail, any size initially, then penny size, that's 3/4 inch in diameter, and then the largest hailstone observed thereafter. Measured wind speeds of greater than 50 miles per hour. Flooding and flash flooding where none normally occurs. Rotating wall clouds, funnel clouds, or tornadoes, and damage caused by high winds. Damage may include down limbs and trees in their approximate diameter, structural damage to roofs and siding, down power lines and power poles. NC4VA for Central Carolina Skywarn, standing by for spotter reports of severe weather that meet criteria.

0: like 2 meter opening to Texas, 2 meter e-skip opening to Texas, and 1 GMV.
1: Kilo Romeo 4, Hotel Quebec Echo. Kilo Romeo 4, Hotel Quebec Echo, that opening in Texas. Come on through.
0: Yeah, go ahead. This is N1 GMV.
1: 1 GMV, this is Kilo Romeo 4, Hotel Quebec Echo, mark over in North Carolina, out by the East Coast, about an hour and 15 minutes from the beach. Having a good day. How about yourself?
0: Yeah, I'm getting a little bit of interference from my my station there. It's on FT8. I was just announcing to let you guys know we got 2 meter opening in Texas. So it's pretty rare. It's kind of neat. I also worked into Louisiana from here.
1: QSL, my friend, last week I hit, Arizona, New Mexico. New Mexico. Early in the morning from way down here in Duplin County, North Carolina. It's crazy, but the way the bands work, they've been open, closed, and in and out.
2: Excuse me, gentlemen. Skywarn needs to make an announcement.
0: Okay, roger that. I got to jump out of here. She wants to make a call. N1 GMV.
2: And you are welcome to resume after I make the announcement. This is NC4VA for Central Carolina Skywarn. The National Weather Service has updated the severe thunderstorm warning. Severe thunderstorm warning remains in effect until 4 p.m. for southeastern Moore, southeast southwestern Harnett, south central Lee, and northern Hope counties. At 3:28 p.m., severe thunderstorms were located along a line extending from 8 miles northeast of Southern Pines to 10 miles east of Aberdeen to 6 miles northwest of Rayford, moving east at 15 miles per hour. Hazards include 60 mile per hour wind gusts and nickel-sized hail. Source of the warning is radar indicated. For impacts, expect damage to roofs, siding, and trees. Locations impacted include Whispering Pines, Bass, Cameron, and Ashley Heights. For your protection, move to an interior room on the lowest floor of a building. Skywarn will be monitoring these. This frequency reports that severe weather will be in standby mode, meaning this is a non-directed net and the feeders free for normal amateur activity. We ask that stations leave longer breaks between transmissions for Skywarn traffic. And we encourage everyone to stay tuned to NOAA Weather Radio or local media for further information and updates. NC4VA for Central Carolina Skywarn, standing by for spotter reports of severe weather. Thank you, gentlemen.

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This is NC4BA for Central Carolina Skywarn. The National Weather Service in Raleigh has issued a severe thunderstorm warning for southern Vance County, southeastern Granville County, and northwestern Franklin County until 4:15 p.m.

At 3:35 p.m., a severe thunderstorm was located near Kittrell, or 10 miles south of Henderson, moving northeast at 10 miles per hour. Hazards include 60-mile-per-hour wind gusts. The source of this warning is radar-indicated. For impacts, expect damage to roof, siding, and trees. Locations impacted include Henderson, Franklinton, Kittrell, South Henderson, Ingleside, and Gilbert. This includes Interstate 85 between mile markers 211 and 214. For your protection, move to an interior room on the lowest floor of the building. The National Weather Service is seeking spotter reports of hail, any size initially, then penny size, that's 3/4 inch in diameter, and then the largest hailstone observed thereafter. Measured wind speeds of greater than 50 miles per hour. Flooding and flash flooding where none normally occurs. Rotating wall clouds, funnel clouds, or tornadoes. And damage caused by high winds. Damage can include down limbs and trees and their approximate diameter. Structural damage to roofs and siding and down power lines and power poles. Skywarn will monitor this frequency for reports of severe weather. NC4VA for Central Carolina Skywarn.

to Zen64VA for Central Carolina Skywarn. At 3:43 p.m., the National Weather Service issued this severe weather statement. A severe thunderstorm warning remains in effect until 4 p.m. for East Central Moore, Southwestern Harnett, South Central Lee, and Northeastern Hope counties. At 3:43 p.m., severe thunderstorms were located along a line extending from 10 miles east of Carthage to 13 miles northwest of Fort Bragg to 8 miles west of Pope Air Force Base to 9 miles north of Rayford, moving northeast at 15 miles per hour. Hazards include 60-mile-per-hour wind gusts and nickel-sized hail. Source of the warning is radar indicated. For impacts, expect damage to roof, siding, and trees. Locations impacted include Bath and Cameron. For your protection, move to an interior room on the lowest floor of a building. We also have a severe thunderstorm warning in effect for southern Vance County, southeastern Granville County, and northwestern Franklin County until 4:15 p.m. At 3:35 p.m., a severe thunderstorm is located near Kittrell, or 10 miles south of Henderson, moving northeast at 10 miles per hour. Hazards include 60-mile-per-hour wind gusts. Source is radar indicated. For impacts, expect damage to roof, siding, and trees. Locations impacted include Henderson, Franklinton, Kittrell, South Henderson, Ingleside, and Gilbert. This includes Interstate 85 between mile markers 210 and 214. For your protection, move to an interior room on the lowest floor of a building. NC4VA for Central Carolina Skywarn.

This is NC4VA for Central Carolina Skywarn. At 3:54 p.m., the National Weather Service issued this severe weather statement. A severe thunderstorm warning remains in effect until 4 p.m. for East Central Moore, Southwestern Harnett, South Central Lee, and Northeastern Hope counties. At 3:54 p.m., severe thunderstorms were located along a line extending from 11 miles south of Sanford to 11 miles northwest of Fort Bragg to 6 miles west of Pope Air Force Base to 10 miles north of Rayford, moving east at 10 miles per hour. Hazards include 60 mile per hour wind gusts and nickel sized hail. Source of this warning is radar indicated. For impacts, expect damage to roof, siding, and trees. Locations impacted include Cameron. For your protection, move to an interior room on the lowest floor of the building. We also have a severe thunderstorm warning in effect for Southern Vance, Southeastern Granville, and Northwestern Franklin counties until 4:15 p.m. And the National Weather Service just issued another severe weather statement. It reads as follows. The severe thunderstorm warning for East Central Moore, Southwestern Harnett, South Central Lee, and Northeastern Hope counties will expire at 4 p.m. The storms which prompted the warning have weakened below severe limits and no longer pose immediate threat to life or property. Therefore, the warning will be allowed to expire. So that's at 4, and we still have a severe thunderstorm warning in effect for Franklin, Granville, and Vance County until 4:15 p.m. NC4VA, Central Carolina Skywarn.

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Sky warned the National Weather Service at 3:57 issued this severe weather statement. The severe thunderstorm warning for southeastern Granville County is canceled. The severe thunderstorm which prompted the warning has moved out of the warned area. Therefore, the warning has been canceled. A severe thunderstorm warning remains in effect until 4:15 p.m. for southern Vance and northwestern Franklin counties. At 3:55 p.m., a severe thunderstorm was located over Kentrell, or 7 miles south of Henderson, moving northeast at 10 miles per hour. Hazards include 60 miles per hour wind gust. Source of this warning is radar indicated. Expect damage to roof, siding, and trees. Locations impacted include Henderson, Franklinton, Kittrell, South Henderson, Ingleside, and Gilbert. This includes Interstate 85 between mile markers 212 and 214. For your protection, move to an interior room on the lowest floor of a building. As a reminder, the National Weather Service is seeking spotter reports of the following. Hail, any size initially, then penny size, that's 3/4 inch in diameter, and then the largest hailstone observed thereafter. Measured wind speeds of greater than 50 miles per hour. Flooding and flash flooding where none normally occurs. Rotating wall clouds, funnel clouds, or tornadoes. And damage caused by high winds. Damage may include down limbs and trees in their approximate diameter. Structural damage to roofs and siding and down power lines and power poles.

is NC4VA for Central Carolina Skywarn. At 4:04 p.m., the National Weather Service issued this severe thunderstorm warning for northwestern Harnett County, northeastern Lee County, southwestern Wake County, and southeastern Chatham County until 4:45 p.m. At 4:04 p.m., a severe thunderstorm was located 9 miles east of Sanford, moving east at 10 miles per hour. Hazards include 60-mile-per-hour wind gust and nickel size. Source of the warning is radar indicated. For impacts, expect damage to roof, siding, and trees. Locations impacted include Lillington, Deepway Marina, Broadway, Harris Lake Boat Launch, Seminole, Raven Rock State Park, Sharon Harris Reservoir, and Duncan. For your protection, move to an interior room on the lowest floor of the building. The National Weather Service is seeking spotter reports of hail, any size initially, then penny size. That's 3/4 inch in diameter, and then the largest hailstone observed thereafter. Measured wind speeds of greater than 50 miles per hour. Flooding and flash flooding where none normally occurs. Rotating wall clouds, funnel clouds, or tornadoes, and damage caused by high winds. This includes down limbs and trees and their approximate diameter. Structural damage to roofs and siding and down power lines and power poles. NC4VA for Central Carolina Skywarn, standing by for spotter reports of severe weather that meet criteria.

This is NC4VA for Central Carolina Skywarn. The severe thunderstorm warning for southern Vance and northwestern Franklin counties will expire at 4:15 p.m. Storms prompted the warning has weakened below severe limits and no longer poses an immediate threat to life and property. Therefore, the warning will be allowed to expire. However, gusty winds are still possible with this thunderstorm. We have a thunderstorm warning in effect until 4:45 p.m. for northwestern Harnett, northeastern Lee County, southwestern Wake County, and southeastern Chatham County, again until 4:45 p.m. NC4VA, Central Carolina Skywarn, standing by for spotter reports.

This is NC4VA for Central Carolina Skywarn. A severe thunderstorm warning remains in effect until 4:45 p.m. for north central Harnett County, northeastern Lee County, southwestern Wake County, and southeastern Chatham County. At 4:22 p.m., a severe thunderstorm was located near Viewplate Arena, or 13 miles northwest of Lillington, moving east at 15 miles per hour. Hazards include 60 mile per hour wind gust and nickel sized hail. Source of this warning is radar indicated. For impacts, expect damage to roof, siding, and trees. Locations impacted include Viewplate Arena, Sharon Harris Reservoir, Duncan, Harris Lake Boat Launch, and Raven Rock State Park. For your protection, move to an interior room on the lowest floor of a building. NC4VA for Central Carolina Skywarn, standing by for spotter reports of severe weather.

FNC4VA for Central Carolina Sky 1. A severe thunderstorm warning remains in effect until 4:45 p.m. for North Central Harnett, Northeastern Lee, Southwestern Wake, and Southeastern Chatham counties. At 4:22 p.m., a severe thunderstorm was located near Fuquay Arena, or 13 miles northwest of Lillington, moving east at 15 miles per hour. Hazards include 60-mile-per-hour wind gust and nickel-sized hail. Source of this warning is radar indicated. For impacts, expect damage to roofs, siding, and trees. Locations impacted include Fuquay Arena, Sharon Harris Reservoir, Duncan, Harris Lake Boat Launch, and Raven Rock State Park. For your protection, move to an interior room on the lowest floor of a building. NC4VA for Central Carolina Sky warns, standing by for spotter reports of severe weather.

This is NC4VA for Central Carolina Skywarn. At 4:35 p.m., the National Weather Service issued this severe weather statement. The severe thunderstorm warning for North Central Harnett, Northeastern Lee, Southwestern Wake, and Southeastern Chatham counties will expire at 4:45 p.m. The storm which prompted the warning is weakened below severe limits and no longer poses an immediate threat to life or property. Therefore, the warning will be allowed to expire. Central Carolina Skywarn will remain active until at least 4:45 p.m. We'll be standing by for spotter reports of severe weather.

0: is NSAFE RVA for Central Carolina Skywarn. There are no severe thunderstorm warnings within the Central Carolina Skywarn coverage area at this time, so we'll conclude Skywarn activity. Should a severe thunderstorm develop anywhere within the Central Carolina Skywarn coverage area, we will reactivate. We'd like to thank the K4ITL Repeater Group for the use of the repeater, also South Wake. We'd like to thank the amateur community for giving Skywarn traffic priority, and all storm spotters who have participated. I'll now return the repeaters over to normal amateur use. NC4VA out.
1: Thank you, Virginia. K4PUV.
0: Thank you for being there. Have a great afternoon, NC4VA.
1: Good job, Virginia.
0: You have a great afternoon, too, NC4VA.

Wednesday before us, that was Central Carolina's Skywarn. National Weather Service has issued a severe thunderstorm warning for southeastern Wayne and northeastern Sampson counties, effective until 6:45 p.m. 5:57 p.m., severe thunderstorm to locate along a line extending from 9 miles southwest of Mount Olive to near Bowdens to 6 miles west of Warsaw, moving northeast at 15 miles per hour. Hazard includes 60 mile per hour wind gusts and nickel-sized hail. Source is radar indicated. Impact expect damage to roof, siding, and trees. Locations impacted include Mount Olive, Turkey, Cliffs of the New State Park, and Brogdon. This includes Interstate 40 between mile markers 349 and 359. Protection, move to an interior room on the lowest floor of a building. Remember, a warning means severe weather is imminent or occurring based on radar and or ground reports. The National Weather Service will be looking for the following types of spotter reports. Hail, any size initially, then penny size, 3/4 inch diameter or larger thereafter. Measured wind speeds of greater than 50 miles per hour, flooding and flash flooding where none normally occurs. Rotating wall clouds, funnel clouds, or tornadoes, and damage caused by high winds such as down limbs or trees in an approximate diameter. Structure damage to roofs and siding and down power lines or power poles. Skywarn will monitor this frequency for reports of severe weather. We will be in the standby mode. Standby mode means this is a non-directed net and the repeater is free for normal amateur activity. We just ask stations leave a little longer breaks between any traffic.

0: information and updates. Operating on the K4ITO 145.210 repeater with a tone of 82.5 hertz. This repeater is located in South Central Wake County. Our first backup will be the Carolina 440 UHF link system. Frequencies for the Carolina 44 link system can be found at www.carolina440.net. This is a B4SL with Central Carolina Skywarn. Standing by for spotter reports of severe weather that meets criteria.
1: This is November Yankee 4, November Charlie, Stephen in Wake Forest. I can't verify a down power pole, but I can verify a power outage in Wake Forest that's been ongoing since about 5:20 p.m.
0: Okay, is this a localized power outage?
1: I don't know how widespread it is. It's affecting the neighborhood at least. Happened during the height when we were having lightning in the area, and it just went out, and it's been out since, but I haven't walked around to see how widespread it is. I have no way of telling.
0: Okay, thank you very much. Appreciate the report. This is AB4SL with Central Carolina Skywarn, standing by for spotter reports of severe weather that meets criteria.

is AB4 Oscilla, Central Carolina, Skywarn, National Weather Service, and Raleigh issued a severe weather statement. A severe thunderstorm warning remains in effect until 6:45 p.m. for southeastern Wayne and northeastern Sampson counties. At 6:08 p.m., severe thunderstorms are located along a line extending from 10 miles northwest of Pawtuckas to near Mount Olive, to near Bowdens, to near Warsaw, moving northeast at 20 miles per hour. Hazards include 60 mile per hour wind gusts and nickel-sized hail. Sources radar indicated. In fact, expect damage to roof siding and trees. Locations impacted include Mount Olive, Turkey, Cliffs of New State Park, and Brogdon. This includes Interstate 40 between mile markers 351 and 359. This is AB4SL with Central Carolina Skywarn standing by for spotter reports of severe weather that meets criteria.

South Pacific Carolina, Skyward. As a reminder, we have a severe thunderstorm warning. It remains in effect until 6:45 p.m. for southeastern Wayne and northeastern Sampson counties. At 6:08 p.m., severe thunderstorms are located along a line extending from 10 miles northwest of Pittacus to near Mount Olive, to near Bowden, to near Warsaw, moving northeast at 20 miles per hour. As there includes 60 mile per hour wind gusts and nickel sized hail, sources radar indicated. In fact, expect damage to roof siding and trees. Locations impacted include Mount Olive, Turkey, Cliffs of the New State Park, and Brogdon. This includes Interstate 40 between mile markers 351 and 359. This is AP4SL with Central Carolina Skywarn standing by for spotter reports of severe weather that meets criteria.

0: This is November Yankee 4, November Charlie, with a supplemental to the power outage. It is still ongoing, and it is affecting the traffic lights at the intersection of South Main and Highway 98, and it extends from the west side of the railroad tracks, and I'm not sure how far down it goes. I was told that the Wegmans, which is the other side of 98, does have power, so whatever circuit serves this area is out, so it affects a rather sizable part of this part of Wake Forest. November Yankee 4, November Charlie. Back to net.
1: Copy that report. Appreciate it very much. This is AB4SL with Central Carolina Skywarn. Standing by for spotter report. The severe weather that meets criteria.

This is AP4 in Southwestern Carolina. Skywarn National Weather Service in Raleigh has issued a severe thunderstorm warning for southeastern Wayne. County effective until 7 p.m. At 6:22 p.m., severe thunderstorm is located along the line extending from 8 miles southwest of Goldsboro to Mount Olive, moving east at 25 miles per hour. Hazard includes 60 mile per hour wind gusts and quarter size hail. Sources radar indicated hail damage to vehicles is expected. Expect wind damage to roof siding and trees. Locations impacted include Goldsboro, Mount Olive, Walnut Creek, Seven Springs, Marmack, Brogdon, Cliffs of the New State Park, Elroy, and Grantham. This is AB4SL with Central Carolina Skywarn standing by for spotter reports of severe weather that meets criteria.

is AB4SL with Central Carolina Skywarn National Weather Service in Raleigh. Issued this severe weather statement. The severe thunderstorm warning for northeastern Sampson County has been canceled. The storms that prompted the warning have moved out of the warned area. The warning has been canceled. A severe thunderstorm warning remains in effect until 6:45 p.m. for southeastern Wayne County. This is AB4SL with Central Carolina Skywarn standing by for spotter reports of severe weather that meets criteria.

Wednesday before Azovo, Central Carolina Skywarn National Weather Service and all issued a severe weather statement. Extreme thunderstorm warning remains in effect until 7 p.m. for southeastern Wayne County. 6:32 p.m. severe thunderstorm is located along the line extending from 8 miles southwest of Goldsboro, turning a mile all the way to Batakas. Moving east at 20 miles per hour. Hazard includes 60 mile per hour wind gusts and quarter size hail. Sources radar indicated hail damage to vehicles is expected. Expect wind damage to rough siding and trees. Locations impacted include Goldsboro, Mount Olive, Walnut Creek, Seven Springs, Marmack, Brogdon, Cliffs of the New State Park, and Elroy. This is AB4SL with Central Carolina Skywarn standing by for spot reports of severe weather that meets criteria.

AP4 of Stouffville, Central Carolina. Skywarn National Weather Service and Raleigh issued this severe weather statement. A severe thunderstorm warning remains in effect until 6:45 p.m.

this is AP4 in Southwest Central Carolina, Skywarn. National Weather Service and all issued this severe weather statement. A severe thunderstorm warning remains in effect until 7 p.m. for southeastern Wayne County. 6:51 p.m., severe thunderstorms are located along a line extending from near Goldsboro to near Walnut Creek to 8 miles east of Mount Olive, moving east to 20 miles per hour. Hazard includes 60 mile per hour wind gusts and quarter size hail, sources radar indicate. Impact, expect damage to vehicles, expect wind damage to roof, siding, and trees. Locations impacted include Goldsboro, Mount Olive, Walnut Creek, Seven Springs, Marmack, Brogdon, Cliffs of the Newton State Park, and Ilroy. This is AB4 SL with Central Carolina Skywarn. Stand by for spotter reports of severe weather that meets criteria.

Carolina, Skywarn National Weather Service in Raleigh has issued a severe thunderstorm warning for northeastern Wayne and southeastern Wilson counties effective until 7:45 p.m. 6:54 p.m., a severe thunderstorm is located over Fremont, or 9 miles north of Goldsboro, moving northeast to 20 miles per hour. Hazard includes 60-mile-per-hour wind gust and quarter-size hail. Sources radar indicated impact hail damage to vehicles is expected. Expect wind damage to roof siding and trees. Locations impacted include Goldsboro, Wilson, Fremont, Stantonsburg, Black Creek, Pikeville, Saratoga, Eureka, Nahanta, and Willbanks. This includes NC Highway 264 between mile markers 44 and 56. This is AB4SL with Central Carolina Skywarn standing by for spotter reports of severe weather that meets criteria.

is 8BE4SL, Central Carolina Skywarn. This first thunderstorm warning remains in effect until 7:45 p.m. for northeastern Wayne and southeastern Wilson counties. At 7:07 p.m., its first thunderstorm was located near Fremont, or 12 miles north of Goldsboro, moving northeast to 20 miles per hour. Blizzard includes 60 mile per hour, one gust and quarter size hail. Sources radar indicated impact. Expect damage, hail damage to vehicles. Expect wind damage to roof siding and trees. Locations impacted include Wilson, Fremont, Stantonsburg, Black Creek, Saratoga, Eureka, and Wilbank. This includes NC Highway 264 between mile markers 44 and 56. This is AB4SL with Central Carolina Skywarn, standing by for spotter reports of severe weather that meets criteria.

is AB4SL with Central Carolina Skywarn. The severe thunderstorm warning for northeastern Wayne County has been canceled. The severe thunderstorm which prompted the warning has moved out of the warned area, therefore the warning has been canceled. A severe thunderstorm warning remains in effect until 7:45 p.m. for southeastern Wilson County. At 7:18 p.m., a severe thunderstorm was located 9 miles southeast of Wilson, or 13 miles west of Farmville, moving northeast at 25 miles per hour. There include 60 mile per hour gust and quarter side sail. Sources radar indicated impact hail damage to vehicles is expected. Expect wind damage to road siding and trees. Locations impacted include Wilson, Stantonsburg, Saratoga, and Wilbanks. This includes NC Highway 264 between mile markers 47 and 56. This is AB4SL with Central Carolina Skywarn, standing by for spotter reports of severe weather that meets criteria.

0: set with Central Carolina Sky Watch. The severe thunderstorm warning for southeastern Wilson County has been canceled. The storm which prompted the warning has weakened below severe limits and no longer poses an immediate threat to life or property. Therefore, the warning has been canceled. However, gusty winds and heavy rain are still possible with this thunderstorm.
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0: KL4RH, go ahead.
1: All right, Scott, can we operate concurrently or are you in a full active mode?
0: You just give me a minute. I'm going to go ahead and shut down Skywarn. Currently, there's no longer any active warnings and the net will be yours.
1: Roger that. Thank you.
0: Not a problem at all. This is AB4SL, Central Carolina Skywarn. Currently, there's no longer any active warnings in the Central Carolina Skywarn coverage area, so we will now conclude Skywarn activity at this time. On behalf of the Skywarn program, we'd like to thank the K4ITL repeater owners for their use of the repeater. We'd also like to thank the amateur community for giving Skywarn traffic priority and all storm spotters who participated. I'm now returning the repeater back to normal amateur use. AB4SL clear.
2: 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Yeah, there may no longer be any active alerts, but the power outage in Wake Forest is still ongoing. This is November Yankee 4, November Charlie. Have a good evening, and thanks for running the Skywarn net. This is November Yankee 4, November Charlie, 7-3. Back to you and clear.
0: Off your message, and hopefully they'll get it on quickly. 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

0: 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This net is held each evening at 7:30 p.m. on the K4ITL 145.200 feeder, which does require a tone of 82.5 hertz and a negative offset. The purpose of this net is to foster friendship among amateurs and to encourage 2 meter activity and waken all the surrounding counties. All amateur radio operators with a valid FCC license are invited to check in and encouraged to do so. This is a directed net that could become formal if the need should arise. I'm your net control this evening. My name is Richard, and my call is Kilo Romeo 4 Lima Hotel. That's KR4LH. 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Alright, again, we've got crickets, so let's go to the rag-chew portion of the net, and we'll start with mobile, portable, or short-time stations. 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
0: All right, the second station that called, I know you were not in and out, but I didn't get your call sign at all. It was somehow garbled to me. You were following KR4 BMI, so would you come back, please?
9: KR4 MJF, Michael, short time.
0: All right, I got it that time. MJF, all right, okay. Or was it MJM?
9: MJF.
0: Okay, I heard you then. All right, so all those folks that were in and out, glad you checked in tonight. I hope you're getting rain, and that's why you're in and out. So, and otherwise, we'll go up to KR4 BMI, Jim, over in Wayne County.
1: Yeah, this is KR4 BMI, Jim, over here in Wayne County, in the western part of Wayne County. And had a thunderstorm to come through just about 30 or 45 minutes ago. It mainly stayed to our south and east, rolled from west to east to our south, and but it was probably about 5 miles maybe away from us, maybe even less than that. And one of my dogs is really terrified of thunder, so I know when we got a thunderstorm coming up because he gets real cozy with me. You know, 60-pound dog wanting to get my lap. So, but anyway, that it worked out pretty good. The storm's already moved on. And but anyway, just enjoying the day. Hot weather though, but just trying to stay inside. And I did skip a net at 7 o'clock because the storm was coming through about then. And it was fairly close around, but that's been about it. KR4 BMI back to net.
0: All right, Jim. Well, we had a bunch of thunder and lightning around, but got very little rain out of it at all, just enough to kind of wet stuff, and that's about it. So I'm glad some folks got some rain. All right, KR4MJF, it's your turn, please.
10: Good evening. This is Michael, KR4MJF. I've had a pretty good day today. Didn't do a whole lot today because it was too hot to do anything, really, and I listened to a little bit of the radio today, and then in this afternoon. Went to the store, then came home to eat earlier. I'm just checking into the net over here. I'll probably check in on 27 at 8:30, and that's probably going to be about it for the night. Other than that, I hope everyone has a great Monday tomorrow and stay dry tomorrow if it rains. 73's KR4MJF, back to net.
0: All right, Michael, well, thank you for checking in with us, and I'm glad I got your call sign correct, and we'll move on and hopefully hear from you again soon. All right, folks, we're at the bottom of the list, the mobile portal in short time. Let's open this up to Southwake members. If you're a Southwake member and you'd like to check in, call KR4LH.

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0: Well, Eric, it looks like you might be it tonight, so go ahead with your rag tube.
1: Hope everybody's doing well today. With it being hot out today, I still decided to play a little bit of ham radio this afternoon. I received my school Tenna Ultra the other day, so ran that out for a magnolia tree out my second story office window. Tested it out. I was able to make some contacts on 20 meters and 40 meters today, so that was kind of cool. Other than that, Courtney, I went out to Mexican tonight at Mi Cancun over in Chiquayagan. Very good Mexican if you're looking for Mexican food. And now just listening to you fine folks on the net, back to work tomorrow. So that is it. So KR4KFI back to net 73, Richard.
0: All right. Well, as somebody just said a while ago, be careful if it rains out there since you got to go to work. Anyway, thanks for checking in tonight, Eric. We appreciate it. Any other Southwake members, call now. This is KR4LH. All right. Hearing no more Southwake members, how about anyone anywhere with a ham license that would like to check in? Call KR4LH. All right, well, it's always better to have quality than quantity. So with that being said, I'd like to thank the trustee of the Danny Hampton Memorial Radio Club for allowing Southwake to use this repeater. We appreciate everything he does to keep us on the air. And with that, I'm going to turn the repeater back over to normal amateur use. This is KR4LH 73, and good night.